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I want to personally, thank the 20-year-olds for coming out. Here's the thing. It's Saturday night. You in your 20s. You could be somewhere pussy popping and twerking, but you in this bitch tonight. 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When you in your 20s, you supposed to pussy pop, twerk, fuck strangers, all that shit. That's what the fuck you supposed to do.

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